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12: Mid-Michigan will continue to see shower chances tonight with temperatures dropping down only into the low 60s. Heading into your Thursday, temperatures will be rising into the low 70s with more showers on the way. More rain chances even into Friday morning, but then we'll start to dry out and see some sunshine by Friday evening. From Storm Tracker 6, I'm meteorologist Cole Engel.
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1: Mid-Michigan will continue to see shower chances tonight with temperatures dropping down only into the low 60s. Heading into your Thursday, temperatures will be rising into the low 70s with more showers on the way. More rain chances even into Friday morning, but then we'll start to dry out and see some sunshine by Friday evening. From Storm Tracker 6, I'm meteorologist Cole Engel.
13: Okay, they're still playing commercial after commercial after commercial after commercial. 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
3: Mid-Michigan will continue to see shower chances tonight with temperatures dropping down only into the low 60s. Heading into your Thursday, temperatures will be rising into the low 70s with more showers on the way. More rain chances even into Friday morning, but then we'll start to dry out and see some sunshine by Friday evening. From Storm Tracker 6, I'm meteorologist Cole Engel.
0: They're still playing commercials. Guess who isn't? You're right. Us. 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
13: I'm meteorologist David Young. Your forecast for tonight, look for scattered rain showers with low temperatures in the lower 60s. As we move into Thursday, more rain on the way. High temperatures will top out near 70. Continued rain chances for Thursday night, but cooler, lows in the lower 50s, and rain showers out of here on Friday with high temperatures in the mid-60s.
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9: I'm meteorologist David Young. Your forecast for tonight, look for scattered rain showers with low temperatures in the lower 60s. As we move into Thursday, more rain on the way. High temperatures will top out near 70. Continued rain chances for Thursday night, but cooler, lows in the lower 50s, and rain showers out of here on Friday with high temperatures in the mid-60s.
0: Okay, they're still playing commercial after commercial after commercial after commercial. Wait, I gotta stop this before I pass out.
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10: I'm meteorologist David Young. Your forecast for tonight, look for scattered rain showers with low temperatures in the lower 60s. As we move into Thursday, more rain on the way. High temperatures will top out near 70. Continued rain chances for Thursday night, but cooler, lows in the lower 50s, and rain showers out of here on Friday with high temperatures in the mid-60s.
0: 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Guess who isn't? You're right. 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
3: I'm meteorologist David Young. Your forecast for tonight, look for scattered rain showers with low temperatures in the lower 60s. As we move into Thursday, more rain on the way. High temperatures will top out near 70. Continued rain chances for Thursday night, but cooler, lows in the lower 50s, and rain showers out of here on Friday with high temperatures in the mid-60s.
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8: I'm meteorologist David Young. Your forecast for tonight: look for scattered rain showers with low temperatures in the lower 60s. As we move into Thursday, more rain on the way. High temperatures will top out near 70. Continued rain chances for Thursday night, but cooler, lows in the lower 50s, and rain showers out of here on Friday with high temperatures in the mid-60s.
0: Okay, they're still playing commercial after commercial after commercial after commercial. 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
2: Hey everybody, it's Joe Hanks from the Sundance Stores. I'll tell you what, we're coming into the fall season. The fall season's not so bad. 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I think our trades are always worth more at Sundance. 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
6: I'm meteorologist David Young. Your forecast for tonight, look for scattered rain showers with low temperatures in the lower 60s. As we move into Thursday, more rain on the way. High temperatures will top out near 70. Continued rain chances for Thursday night, but cooler, lows in the lower 50s, and rain showers out of here on Friday with high temperatures in the mid-60s.
0: 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Guess who isn't? You're right. 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
7: Well, my daddy left home when I was 3, and he didn't leave much to Ma and me. Just this old guitar and an empty bottle of booze. Now, I don't blame him because he run and hid, but the meanest thing that he ever did was before he left, he went and named me Sue. Well, he must have thought that it was quite a joke, and it got a lot of laughs from lots of folks. It seems I had to fight my whole life through. Some gal would giggle and I'd get red, and some guy'd laugh and I'd bust his head. I'll tell you, life ain't easy for a boy named Sue. 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

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And I knew that scar on his cheek and his evil eye. 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

0: lost his teeth and we crashed through the wall and into the street, kicking and a gouging in the mud and the blood and the beard. I tell you, I've fought tougher men, but I really can't remember when. He kicked like a mule and he bit like a crocodile. I heard him laugh and then I heard him cussing. He went for his gun and I pulled mine first. He stood there looking at me and I saw him smile. He said, son, this world is rough, and if a man's gonna make it, he's gotta be tough. And I know I wouldn't be there to help you along. So I give you that name and I said goodbye. I knew you'd have to get tough or die. And it's that name that helped to make you strong. Yeah. He said, now you just fought one hell of a fight, and I know you hate me and you got the right to kill me now, and I wouldn't blame you if you do. But you ought to thank me before I die for the gravel in your guts and the spit in your eye, cause I'm the that named you Sue. What could I do? I got all choked up and I threw down my gun, called him a paw and he called me a son, and I come away with a different point of view. And I think about him now and then, every time I try and every time I win. And if I ever have a son, I think I'm gonna name him Bill or George, anything but Sue. I still ain't that man.
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I don't remember all that Spanish.

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5: Good morning, I'm Kirk Montgomery with 6 News. This morning, Lansing Police will hold a press conference on last week's deadly officer-involved shooting. It happened last Wednesday on East Jolly Road near South Cedar Street. LPD says a man with a gun was banging on doors in the area. Officers say they spent several minutes trying to talk to him before he pointed the gun at them. That's when they opened fire, killing the man. Since then, 7 officers have been placed on leave. LPD says it will release what it calls relevant video of the shooting at today's press conference scheduled for 10 a.m. Staying in Lansing, police say they had already stepped up patrols along the River Trail when a string of deaths involving homeless men was reported this summer. Police say 5 men were found badly beaten or stabbed along the trail over the past 11 months. A police spokesperson says the extra patrols started in June before those attacks. Now investigators are looking into whether these cases could be connected. For the latest news, weather, and sports, watch 6 News.
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6: Michigan Ag Now. This is your morning report, and I'm Rusty Halverson.
7: The Trump administration is looking to increase potash imports from Belarus in an effort to lower prices, but logistical challenges and higher costs are raising questions about how feasible that may actually be. Stone X Vice President of Fertilizer Josh Linville says current roadblocks and geopolitical challenges are tough to overcome.
8: When you look at the height of Belarusian potash supplies to U.S. marketplace, and this was around 2017, 2018, 750,000 tons. That was, the world was normal. Things were flowing as they were, and they only brought in 750,000 tons. We use millions upon millions of tons per year, and Canada accounts for 90% of that. And then you got to look at where Belarus is today. They are landlocked. Normally, they would have moved that product through Lithuania to their deep sea ports around the world. That's what they did for years and years and years.
7: Linville says that Belarus is landlocked by NATO member countries, creating additional challenges for trade routes due to ongoing geopolitical tensions.
8: So you're hemmed in on the north, the south, and the west. The only route they have is to the east in Russia. Takes longer to ship it. It costs more money to ship it. We think that the channels probably cannot move Belarus's normal flows just because Russia wants to move their own product. And the rail lines and all that didn't exist for them to move normal amounts. So they're hemmed in.
7: Again, that's Josh Linville of Stone X. Most U.S. agricultural commodities, except for soybeans, will be considered for tariff cuts under the new U.S.-China Board of Trade. U.S. Trade Ambassador Jamison Greer told CNBC this week the new U.S.-China Board of Trade was not intended to address all commodities.
9: We want to have some subset of goods that we can trade with the Chinese on a more preferential basis, where we're sending them ag, we're sending them medical devices, and we're getting from them, you know, consumer goods and other things that are non-sensitive.
7: U.S. soybeans are still subject to a 10% Chinese levy.
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14: I'm Storm Tracker 6 meteorologist Katie Nicolau here with a look at your forecast. Today we'll still have scattered rain showers across the region with high temperatures around 70 degrees. After this though, say goodbye to the 70s. Tonight, lows drop into the low 50s with widespread rain, and tomorrow, with clearing skies, high temperatures will only be in the mid 60s.
0: Well now, I see they're still playing commercials. Well, we're jumping back into the legends of country. Here we go on 94.1 Duke FM.

Gretchen Wilson and Redneck Woman on 94.1 Duke FM. Good morning. It's Stephanie McCoy in the morning. Happy October to you. Is it officially spooky season or has that already happened? I don't know. It's Simon Rio on 94.1 Duke FM.

0: Patty Loveless on 94.1 Duke FM. Good morning. It's Stephanie McCoy in the morning. Some of the national days that we're celebrating on this very first day of October. It is, let's see, CD player day today. Kids, there was this thing that you called a CD that you put in a player. It's also homemade cookie day today. And here you go. It is International Raccoon Appreciation Day. Some fun things that we're celebrating. National Black Dog Day. It's National Jiffy Mix Day. It's National Hair Day. There's all sorts of National Pumpkin Spice Day. Holy cow, we're celebrating everything today.
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0: Brooks and Dunn, who were in Michigan last week in Neon Moon on 94.1 Duke FM. Good morning. It's Stephanie McCoy in the morning along with Kenny Rogers.
1: On a warm summer's evening, on a train bound for nowhere, I met up with a gambler. We were both too tired to sleep, so we took turns of staring out the window at the darkness till boredom overtook us, and he began to speak. He said, son, I've made a life

Chamaka Montgomery and Sold on 94.1 Duke FM. Good morning. It's Stephanie McCoy in the morning. Speaking of Johns, or Johnnies in this case, it was on this date in 1962 that Johnny Carson hosted his first The Tonight Show on NBC. It's Alabama now on Duke FM. I want

0: George Strait on 94.1 Duke FM. Good morning. It's Stephanie McCoy in the morning. So now that it is officially October, can we talk about all of the fun Halloween events that are coming to the area, including How to Halloween, which is going to be held this weekend, this Saturday at Impression 5 in Lansing. That's one of the many events that you can check out. The Ghosts of Ari Olds is happening this Saturday too. And the list goes on and on. You can find out more about all of the great community events that are happening in and around the area on our website at 941theduke.com.
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4: Good morning, I'm Kirk Montgomery with 6 News. LPD says they had already stepped up patrols along the river trail when a string of deaths involving homeless men was reported this summer. Police say 5 men were found badly beaten or stabbed along the trail over the past 11 months. A police spokesperson says the extra patrols started in June before those attacks. Now investigators are looking into whether those cases could be connected. And Lansing police will hold a press conference on last week's deadly officer-involved shooting. It happened last Wednesday on East Jolly Road near South Cedar Street. LPD says a man with a gun was banging on doors in the area. Officers say they spent several minutes trying to talk with him before he pointed the gun at them. That's when they opened fire, killing the man. Since then, 7 officers have been placed on leave. LPD says it will release what it calls relevant video of the shooting at today's press conference scheduled for 10 a.m. For the latest news, weather, and sports, watch 6 News.
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15: Heyman, Michigan, this is Ian Kress from the WLNS Sports Department. We have a top 15 exhibition taking place at Munn Ice Arena Friday night as number 3 Michigan State takes on number 12 Boston College. It'll be the first and only exhibition for the Spartans this year. The MSU men's basketball team also has an exhibition Friday night. They'll take on Incarnate Word at the Breslin Center. Tonight, week 4 of the NFL season gets underway as the Steelers visit the Browns on Thursday Night Football. Kickoff is set for 8:15. The Lions take on the Panthers on Sunday Night Football. It'll be the first Sunday Night Football game in Charlotte since 2015. Have a good Thursday.
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16: I'm Storm Tracker 6 meteorologist Katie Nicolau here with a look at your forecast. Today we'll still have scattered rain showers with high temperatures around 70 degrees. After this though, say goodbye to the 70s. Tonight lows drop into the low 50s with widespread rain, and tomorrow with clearing skies, high temperatures will only be in the mid 60s.
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Loretta Lynn on 94.1 Duke FM playing the Legends of Country. Good morning. It's Stephanie McCoy in the morning. Sammy Kershaw is going to be at the Michigan Theater of Jackson coming up on the 9th of this month. You can find out more about that show and buy your tickets on our website at 941theduke.com. Here is Sammy Kershaw. She don't know she's beautiful on Duke FM.

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Hey, don't forget to take Duke with you. 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

Kenny Chesney on 94.1 Duke FM. If you haven't heard, he is going to be touring again next year. And yeah, he's going to be coming to Michigan. He's going to be over at Ford Field next summer. Good morning. It's Stephanie McCoy in the morning along with Faith Hill and Breathe on 94.1 Duke FM.

0: Randy Travis, It's Just a Matter of Time on 94.1 Duke FM. I think I'm going to add that song title to the list of my lottery theme songs. It's Just a Matter of Time. A little bit more positive than some of the other ones. Maybe that'll do the trick. Speaking of lottery winnings, a man who was out running errands in Maryland picked up a pair of lottery tickets for his dad. Well, that ended up earning him $100,000. The father and son told lottery officials over in Maryland the younger man was out running errands when he picked up the winning ticket. He says, my son was in the neighborhood while he was out running errands. He mentioned that he'd be picking up some lottery tickets and told me that he'd pick one up for me. What a guy. The son knew his dad's favorite game, Pick Five, and his preferred number, combination, which, by the way, write this down. Maybe it'll work for you. 15670. So the kid went and bought two identical tickets for his dad from the 7-Eleven. He says, sometimes I'll buy two tickets with the same numbers. It rarely pays off for me, but in the past it has. When I buy numbers that are the same numbers, it's because I forgot that I already bought one. But anyway, that's a whole different story. Anyway, each ticket ended up winning $50,000. So he ended up getting $100,000. And let's see, does he share with the son? Don't see that anywhere in this story, but I'm going to assume that he did.
1: It's Duke's birthday roundup. Congratulations. You're another year older.
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0: Well, on this Thursday, October 1st, want to say happy birthday to Ashley Hatch from Lansing, who is celebrating a birthday today. The late Jimmy Carter was born on this date in 1924. Julie Andrews from The Sound of Music has a birthday today. Do you want me to do my do, re, mi, fa, sol, la, ti, do? If you didn't, I just did it anyway. I could sing the whole song if you like, but I'll pass, I guess. Anyway, Julie Andrews turning 91 years old today. Also, Zach Galifianakis has a birthday today, the comedian turning 57 years old. If you would like your name added to Duke's birthday roundup so we can sing about you, head on over to our website at 941theduke.com. 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

Hell Ketchum on 94.1 Duke FM, playing the Legends of Country. Good morning. It's Stephanie McCoy in the morning, and make sure you listen to Chris Tyler on your drive home this afternoon. 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

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Good morning. It's Stephanie McCoy in the morning. Speaking of love, we would love for you to be part of our Duke Facebook family. 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

0: Sarah Evans and Born to Fly on 94.1 Duke FM. Good morning. It's Stephanie McCoy in the morning. Well, if you were born to fly and thinking about flying right out of here before the weather turns a little colder, if you know what I mean, not going to mention the S word this morning. Not going to do it. It's too early for that. But anyway, if you were born to fly and want to fly on out of here and get your home sold, guess what? I know exactly who you need to call. And that's my friend Brock Fletcher at the selling team with Keller Williams Realty. Brock, I've known Brock for a long time. He has got a great team that works with him. They know exactly what to do to market your home to make sure that it doesn't just sit there. I got to tell you, and I don't want to sound mean, but I've been walking through our neighborhood the last couple of weeks, and I have seen houses that are just sitting there and nothing's happening. Brock is going to make sure that that doesn't happen with your home if you're born to fly and want to get the heck out of here. 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That's how it's supposed to work. 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I'm not going to say the S word. I'm not. It's going to get cold though soon. I'm not. We all know that. Let's not try to pretend that doesn't happen. Anyway, Google search KW Selling Team. 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
2: Good morning, I'm Kirk Montgomery with 6 News. Prosecutors are railing against a state Supreme Court ruling delisting thousands of people from the state sex offender registry, including Larry Nassar, the former sports medicine physician at Michigan State University. The university fired Nassar in 2016 after he was accused of assaulting more than 200 girls and young women. He was sentenced to 60 years in federal prison, plus 40 to 175 years in state prison for sexual assault and possession of child pornography. His removal comes after the court determined the sex offender registry law cannot be applied to an event that occurred before July of 2011. Two people remain in critical condition after a crash involving farming equipment in Keene Township near Saranac after a car tried to pass a no-passing zone and crashed into a farming trailer. Both the driver and passenger were transported to Corwell Health. For the latest news, weather, and sports, watch 6 News.
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10: Hey, Ben, Michigan. This is Ian Kress from the WLNS Sports Department. The MLB playoffs continued yesterday in the first game of the day. The Phillies came back to take down the Braves 4-3 in 10 innings as they force a win-or-go-home Game 3 later today. The White Sox swept the Astros with a 7-3 victory in Houston, so the White Sox advance in the playoffs for the first time since 2005 and will take on the Guardians in the ALDS. The Red Sox had their season come to an end yesterday as they lost to the New York Yankees 9-2. The Yankees sweep the best of three-game series and move on to face the Tampa Bay Rays in the ALDS. Have a good Thursday.
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11: I'm Storm Tracker 6 meteorologist Katie Nicolau here with a look at your forecast. Today we'll still have scattered rain showers with high temperatures around 70 degrees. After this though, say goodbye to the 70s. Tonight lows drop into the low 50s with widespread rain, and tomorrow with clearing skies, high temperatures will only be in the mid 60s.
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Glenn Campbell on 94.1 Duke FM, playing the Legends of Country. Good morning. It's Stephanie McCoy in the morning. Happy first day of October to you, or Friday Eve, or Thursday, however you want to look at it. It's Mary Chapin Carpenter, and I feel lucky on 94.1 Duke FM.

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Toby Keith on 94.1 Duke FM. Good morning. It's Stephanie McCoy in the morning. All right. So the Gen Zers have a favor for the millennials when it comes to texting. I'll tell you what their favor is in a few minutes. It's Reba McEntire. Take it back on 94.1 Duke FM.

0: Restless Hearts on 94.1 Duke FM. Good morning. It's Stephanie McCoy in the morning. So Gen Zers are asking millennials to stop doing this particular thing at the end of every text message because they say that it comes across as a passive aggressive sign off. So let me ask you, are you guilty of adding LOL or haha to the end of every text message? If so, the Gen Zers would like you to stop doing that, please, because it's passive aggressive. Instead, they say that a specific emoji is fine or nothing at all. Just end it. Just a period, please. I have to tell you, I don't think I do any really LOLs or ha-has, but I do the crying, laughing, the sideway crying, laughing emoji guy. I'm actually bending my neck in here. I don't know if you can hear it. I'm surprised it didn't crack. But anyway, I digress. So if you are adding LOL or ha-has and you don't want to make the Gen Zers mad, then stop doing that. Now, flip side, if you want to make the Gen Zers mad, well, then make sure you add haha or LOL at the end.
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7: 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A helicopter pilot, Iraq War veteran fighting for America. 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But William Lawrence calls himself a socialist, a radical political activist more extreme than any Michigan Democrat. Lawrence called repeatedly to defund the Lansing police, founded a radical environmental group that called to abolish prisons, and even raised bail money for domestic terrorists. William Lawrence is too dangerous for Michigan and unfit for Congress.
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Cam Tillis, maybe it was Memphis on 94.1 Duke FM. Good morning. It's Stephanie McCoy in the morning. 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

Brooks and Dunn and Little Miss Honky Tonk on 94.1 Duke FM. Good morning. It's Stephanie McCoy in the morning. So a little while ago, I was talking about the story about Gen Zers are asking millennials to stop adding LOL or haha to the end of every text message because they say it comes across as a passive aggressive sign off. Did you see that there are now new alternatives to LOL online? I have not seen this till today, and I have not done any of these yet instead of LOL. I'll tell you what's on that list here in a few minutes. It's Eddie Rabbit now on 94.1 Duke FM.

0: Gary Allen and Man to Man on 94.1 Duke FM. Good morning. It's Stephanie McCoy in the morning. So have you seen that there is now a list of new alternatives to using LOL, laugh out loud? And apparently it includes stuff like LAL. What do you think LAL means? Laughed a little is the correct answer. There's also, instead of using LOL, you can maybe try this. It's L-I-M-H. What do you think L-I-M-H means? That means laughed inside my head. And here's one for you, because it's now, I guess, officially spooky season since it's October 1st. Here's one. It's C-I-A-W-W. Has anyone sent you that one yet? C-I-A-W-W means cackling in a witchy way. So there you go. Some new alternatives to LOL. I think I'm just going to stick with that crying laughing emoji myself.
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2: Good morning, I'm Kirk Montgomery with the 6 News. Two people remain in critical condition after a crash involving farming equipment in Keene Township near Saranac. The sheriff's office says the deputies were dispatched to the area around 11 o'clock Tuesday morning after a car tried to pass in a no-passing zone and crashed into a farming trailer. Both the driver and passenger were transported to Corwell Health. Prosecutors are railing against a state Supreme Court ruling delisting thousands of people in the state sex offender registry, including Larry Nassar, the former sports medicine physician at MSU. The university fired Nassar in 2016 after he was accused of assaulting more than 200 people. He was sentenced to 60 years in federal prison, plus 40 to 175 years in state prison for sexual assault and possession of child pornography. His removal comes after the court determined the sex offender registry law cannot be applied to an event that happened before July of 2011. For the latest news, weather, and sports, watch 6 News.
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12: Heyman, Michigan, this is Ian Kress from the WLNS Sports Department. We have a top 15 exhibition taking place at Munn Ice Arena Friday night as number 3 Michigan State takes on number 12 Boston College. It'll be the first and only exhibition for the Spartans this year. The MSU men's basketball team also has an exhibition Friday night. They'll take on Incarnate Word at the Breslin Center. Tonight, week 4 of the NFL season gets underway as the Steelers visit the Browns on Thursday Night Football. Kickoff is set for 8:15. The Lions take on the Panthers on Sunday Night Football. It'll be the first Sunday Night Football game in Charlotte since 2015. Have a good Thursday.
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13: I'm Storm Tracker 6 meteorologist Katie Nicolau here with a look at your forecast. Today we'll still have scattered rain showers with high temperatures around 70 degrees. After this though, say goodbye to the 70s. Tonight, lows drop into the low 50s with widespread rain, and tomorrow, with clearing skies, high temperatures will only be in the mid 60s.
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1: 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Well, we're jumping back into the legends of country. 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

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Good morning. It's Stephanie McCoy in the morning. Happy Thursday to you. Thank you so much for taking us along this morning. It's Mark Chestnut going through the Big D. Of course, he doesn't mean Dallas. On 94.1 Duke FM.

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Good morning. It's Stephanie McCoy in the morning, and we are rolling through 30 minutes of continuous music for you this morning with the Kentucky Headhunters on 94.1 Duke FM.

0: Waylon Jennings on 94.1 Duke FM. Good morning. It's Stephanie McCoy in the morning. A lot of great events happening this weekend in and around the Lansing area, the Capital Area Humane Society Walk for the Animals. The big Hero Fest is happening in Lansing to honor veterans and first responders. You've got How to Halloween at Impression 5 coming up this weekend. 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

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Good morning. It's Stephanie McCoy in the morning. Make sure you listen to Chris Tyler this afternoon. You can catch him from 3 until 7 right here on 94.1 Duke FM.

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Good morning. It's Stephanie McCoy in the morning. 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

0: Jody Messina and Mike Give a Damn's Busted. Yep. On 94.1 Duke FM, good morning. It's Stephanie McCoy in the morning, about ready to wrap things up for me on this Thursday. Make sure you listen to Chris Tyler this afternoon from 3 until 7, and I'll catch you back here tomorrow morning at 6. See ya.
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14: Leadership, courage, integrity. 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Now, Tom Barrett is serving Michigan in Congress, fighting to make life more affordable by lowering taxes for working families, making our communities safer by standing with police and stopping the flow of fentanyl. Tom Barrett stood up to his party when it mattered, because Tom Barrett stands for us. But William Lawrence calls himself a socialist, a radical political activist more extreme than any Michigan Democrat. Lawrence called repeatedly to defund the Lansing police, founded a radical environmental group that called to abolish prisons, and even raised bail money for domestic terrorists. William Lawrence is too dangerous for Michigan and unfit for Congress.
15: I'm Tom Barrett, candidate for Congress, and I approve this message.
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19: It's the Storm Tracker 6 forecast on 94.1 Duke FM.
20: I'm Storm Tracker 6 meteorologist Katie Nicolau here with a look at your forecast. Today we'll still have scattered rain showers with high temperatures around 70 degrees. After this, though, say goodbye to the 70s. Tonight, lows drop into the low 50s with widespread rain, and tomorrow, with clearing skies, high temperatures will only be in the mid-60s.
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6: 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Instilled in Tom Barrett in the United States Army. 22 years of service, a helicopter pilot, a Iraq war veteran fighting for America. Now, Tom Barrett is serving Michigan in Congress, fighting to make life more affordable by lowering taxes for working families, making our communities safer by standing with police and stopping the flow of fentanyl. Tom Barrett stood up to his party when it mattered, because Tom Barrett stands for us. But William Lawrence calls himself a socialist, a radical political activist more extreme than any Michigan Democrat. Lawrence called repeatedly to defund the Lansing police, founded a radical environmental group that called to abolish prisons, and even raised bail money for domestic terrorists. William Lawrence is too dangerous for Michigan and unfit for Congress.
7: I'm Tom Barrett, candidate for Congress, and I approve this message.
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17: I'm Storm Tracker 6 meteorologist Katie Nicolau here with a look at your forecast. Today we'll still have scattered rain showers with high temperatures around 70 degrees. After this, though, say goodbye to the 70s. Tonight, lows drop into the low 50s with widespread rain, and tomorrow, with clearing skies, high temperatures will only be in the mid-60s.
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she came to see him one last time. Oh, and we all wondered if she would. And it kept running through my mind. 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

Now, Duke's done some traveling. In Diamonddale, Michigan, sure is a lot classier than Zirconiapolis, Nebraska. Just saying. 94.1 Duke FM.

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7: I'm Storm Tracker 6 meteorologist Katie Nicolau here with a look at your forecast. Today we'll still have scattered rain showers with high temperatures around 70 degrees. After this though, say goodbye to the 70s. Tonight, lows drop into the low 50s with widespread rain, and tomorrow, with clearing skies, high temperatures will only be in the mid 60s.
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0: 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Well, we're jumping back into the legends of country. 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
2: Michigan Ag Now. This is your midday report, and I'm Rusty Halverson.
3: The Michigan Department of Agriculture and Rural Development's Farm to Family Program is announcing its latest grant recipients. The Regenerative Value Chains Grant Program focuses on expanding operations and market opportunities for farmers who are just starting out or want to broaden their impact and are using regenerative agriculture practices. MDAR Director Tim Boring says these latest grants build on the program's groundbreaking efforts to expand access to fresh, healthy food for more folks in Michigan. The 14 grant recipients span both peninsulas in the state. In southwest Michigan, grants were awarded to Silly Goose Acres to invest in on-farm cold storage and improve farm advertising and visibility. Willowbrook Farms was awarded funding to convert a pole barn into a farm-stop retail space. This is Farm to Family's fourth grant opportunity since the program was launched.
2: That's this hour's Michigan Ag Now report, and I'm Rusty Halverson.
4: Hi, out there, folks. 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
7: Steve Frisbee spent his career as a paramedic. 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
13: I'm Storm Tracker 6 meteorologist Katie Nicolau here with a look at your forecast. Today we'll still have scattered rain showers with high temperatures around 70 degrees. After this though, say goodbye to the 70s. Tonight, lows drop into the low 50s with widespread rain, and tomorrow, with clearing skies, high temperatures will only be in the mid 60s.
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7: 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But William Lawrence calls himself a socialist, a radical political activist more extreme than any Michigan Democrat. 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William Lawrence is too dangerous for Michigan and unfit for Congress.
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17: I'm Storm Tracker 6 meteorologist Katie Nicolau, here with a look at your forecast. Today, we'll still have scattered rain showers with high temperatures around 70 degrees. After this, though, say goodbye to the 70s. Tonight, lows drop into the low 50s with widespread rain, and tomorrow, with clearing skies, high temperatures will only be in the mid-60s.
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9: I'm Storm Tracker 6 meteorologist Katie Nicolau here with a look at your forecast. Today we'll still have scattered rain showers with high temperatures around 70 degrees. After this though, say goodbye to the 70s. Tonight lows drop into the low 50s with widespread rain, and tomorrow with clearing skies, high temperatures will only be in the mid 60s.
0: 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Well, we're jumping back into the legends of country. 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
8: 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A helicopter pilot, a Iraq War veteran fighting for America. Now, Tom Barrett is serving Michigan in Congress, fighting to make life more affordable by lowering taxes for working families, making our communities safer by standing with police and stopping the flow of fentanyl. Tom Barrett stood up to his party when it mattered, because Tom Barrett stands for us. But William Lawrence calls himself a socialist, a radical political activist more extreme than any Michigan Democrat. Lawrence called repeatedly to defund the Lansing police, founded a radical environmental group that called to abolish prisons, and even raised bail money for domestic terrorists. William Lawrence is too dangerous for Michigan and unfit for Congress.
9: I'm Tom Barrett, candidate for Congress, and I approve this message.
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0: Like us and follow us here at 94.1 Duke FM on Facebook. 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
15: Our chances for showers will continue tonight and could get pretty heavy at times, especially off to the south. Temperatures will be dropping down into the low 50s. And then finally, we'll start to see some clearing going into Friday. A lot more sunshine with temperatures getting back into the 60s. More sunshine going into the weekend. From Storm Tracker 6, I'm your meteorologist, Cole Engel.
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5: 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Now, Tom Barrett is serving Michigan in Congress, fighting to make life more affordable by lowering taxes for working families, making our communities safer by standing with police and stopping the flow of fentanyl. Tom Barrett stood up to his party when it mattered, because Tom Barrett stands for us. But William Lawrence calls himself a socialist, a radical political activist more extreme than any Michigan Democrat. Lawrence called repeatedly to defund the Lansing police, founded a radical environmental group that called to abolish prisons, and even raised bail money for domestic terrorists. William Lawrence is too dangerous for Michigan and unfit for Congress.
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13: Well, now, I see they're still playing commercials. Well, we're jumping back into the Legends of Country. Here we go on 94.1 Duke FM.

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1: Well, I left Kentucky back in 49 and went to Detroit working on assembly line. The first year they had me putting...

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Then I got me a transmission and all the chrome. 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

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The back end looked kind of funny too, but we put it together, and when we got through, well, that's when we noticed that we only had one tail fin. About that time, my wife walked out, and I could see in her eyes that she had her doubts. 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

Yeah, Red Rider, this is the Cottonmouth in the Psycho Billy Cadillac. Come on. Haw. Oh, this is the Cottonmouth and Negatory on the cost of this machine there, Red Rider. You might say I went right up to the factory and picked it up. It's cheaper that way.

0: The World and Brad Paisley on 94.1 Duke FM playing the Legends of Country, and I am Chris Tyler. Congratulations to Cindy Finch of Dansville. The winner of the green versus blue battle gonna go see the Spartans take on the Wolverines and also spend $500 any way she wants. You could be our next winner with the Pumpkin Patch Plunge coming Monday on 94.1 Duke FM.
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1: It's the Storm Tracker 6 forecast on 94.1 Duke FM.
21: Our chances for showers will continue tonight and could get pretty heavy at times, especially off to the south. Temperatures will be dropping down into the low 50s. And then finally, we'll start to see some clearing going into Friday. A lot more sunshine with temperatures getting back into the 60s. More sunshine going into the weekend. From Storm Tracker 6, I'm your meteorologist, Cole Engel.
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7: Steve Frisbee spent his career as a paramedic. 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

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Your Storm Tracker 6 forecast. Heavy rain overnight. Low, low 50s. High, mid 60s. Morning clouds. Afternoon sun tomorrow. Now 72 at 94.1 Duke.

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18: It's the Storm Tracker 6 forecast on 94.1 Duke FM.
19: Our chances for showers will continue tonight and could get pretty heavy at times, especially off to the south. Temperatures will be dropping down into the low 50s. And then finally, we'll start to see some clearing going into Friday. A lot more sunshine with temperatures getting back into the 60s. More sunshine going into the weekend. From Storm Tracker 6, I'm meteorologist Cole Engel.
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0: 94.1 Duke FM playing the legends of country like Merle Haggard. That's the way love goes. It's Chris Tyler on 94.1 Duke FM. And congratulations to Cindy Finch of Dansville. The winner of the green versus blue battle going to go see the Spartans take on the Wolverines and also spend $500 any way she wants. 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

0: Forever and always, Shania Twain on 94.1 Duke FM, and I am Chris Tyler. Thank you so much for having us along this afternoon, my friend. 30 minutes of continuous music next. Stephanie McCoy tomorrow morning at 6 to get you up and rolling. I'm back tomorrow afternoon here at 3. Have a wonderful evening.
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13: Our chances for showers will continue tonight and could get pretty heavy at times, especially off to the south. Temperatures will be dropping down into the low 50s. And then finally, we'll start to see some clearing going into Friday. A lot more sunshine with temperatures getting back into the 60s. More sunshine going into the weekend. From Storm Tracker 6, I'm meteorologist Cole Engel.
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6: It's the Storm Tracker 6 forecast on 94.1 Duke FM.
7: Our chances for showers will continue tonight and could get pretty heavy at times, especially off to the south. Temperatures will be dropping down into the low 50s. And then finally, we'll start to see some clearing going into Friday. A lot more sunshine with temperatures getting back into the 60s. More sunshine going into the weekend. From Storm Tracker 6, I'm meteorologist Cole Engel.
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'cause I'm a country boy. I got a four-wheel drive. Climb in my bed, I'll take you for a ride. Up city streets, down winding roads.